Sound is everywhere. Speakers are hidden in every corner, in the walls, in the ceiling. The bass comes from the ground itself, vibrating the floor beneath your feet.

What the whole universe is doing at the place you call here and now. You are something the whole universe is doing in the same way that a wave is something that the whole ocean is doing. You are separate from life, but life dominates you. The real you, the real deep down you, is the whole universe. And it's doing. Your living organism and all its behavior, placed in a world, it's expressing it as a singer sings a song.

0: What is real? How do you define real? If you're talking about what you can feel, what you can smell, can taste and see, then real is simply electrical signals interpreted by your brain. It exists now only as part of a neural interactive simulation that we call the Matrix. You've been living in a dream world. This is the world as it exists today.
1: Simulation.

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Economic inequality has divided us.

0: Yeah. You coming with that hip hop sound. Side that resurrected right now.
1: Resurrected right now.

0: Yeah, we'll do it another one, okay?
1: One, get my back when I sneeze. I, two, two's what I mean. Three, well, doing this on me. Four, hell, guess I'm on read. One, two.

Get a phone call from the queen with 100 heads. She says that they're all dead.

Once there was a man who had a little too much time on his hand and never stopped to think that he was getting older. But when his night came,

0: Yeah. You coming with that hip hop sound? Stop that, resurrect it right now.
1: Break it right down.

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Economic inequality has divided us.

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Kiss. Right now.

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Each day begins with questions the soul already answered. We are pilgrims of presence, lost in the illusion of time. The journey isn't forward, it's inward. Some silences speak louder than words. You don't need to understand. You just need to feel the moment.

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0: 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How do you define real? If you're talking about what you can feel, what you can smell, can taste and see, then real is simply electrical signals interpreted by your brain. It exists now only as part of a neural interactive simulation that we call the Matrix. You've been living in a dream world. This is the world as it exists today.
1: Simulation.